0: WDDH St. Mary's. 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
1: 97.5 The Fox News, I'm John Saucier. Day four of a preliminary hearing in Provo, Utah to decide if there's enough evidence to try the suspect accused of killing Charlie Kirk. During the session, Prosecutor Ryan McBride questioned Utah Department of Public Safety Sergeant Jennifer Fermiana, asking her to read words inscribed on bullet casings found on scene.
2: A fascist.
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1: Kirk shot and killed last September during a campus event at Utah Valley University. Oil prices up this week after the U.S. and Iran resumed strikes. Commerce Secretary Howard Lutnick on Fox Business says over a billion barrels of oil are on the way, and that President Trump is handling things.
4: So he knows the price of oil is going to stay low. He knows it's going to stay low. So he has the ability to make the moves he wants to make. And we all know leaving national security in his hands is in the best hands.
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5: Slight chance for storms tonight. Otherwise, mainly cloudy skies expected. Lows level off around 65. Thunderstorms likely tomorrow. Daytime highs approaching 80. Cloudy skies expected. From the Weatherology Weather Lab, I'm meteorologist Jennifer Wojcicki for 97.5 The Hound. Currently, it's 69 degrees.

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1: Hey, it's Big D and Bubba getting ready for tomorrow. Tomorrow's going to be Friday, which means the return of the Friday song. And we've got a comedian dropping by the studio.
2: Yeah.
1: Brand new Netflix special from Ryan Hamilton. He'll be hanging out with us. Hopefully you'll join us.
2: Yeah, we'll get your weekend kicked off right. Big D and Bubba.
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1: Fox News, I'm Tom Graham. In Provo, Utah, a preliminary hearing continues today for Tyler Robinson, the man accused of assassinating Charlie Kirk. Defense attorneys unsuccessfully fought for the release of statements between Robinson and his former roommate, arguing it would be characterized as a confession.
2: Prosecutors played a video of an investigative interview with Robinson's former romantic partner, Lance Twiggs, in which Twiggs said Robinson cried after the shooting and said he wished he hadn't done it.
1: Fox's Jessica Rosenthal, 8 men now facing terrorism and attempted murder charges for plotting a thwarted attack on the White House, the UFC event last month.
3: One suspect says the plot included flying explosive-laden drones into the event and then shooting at the crowd. 7 of the 8 suspects were arrested last month. The Justice Department says an 8th suspect, Chandler Skaggs of West Virginia, was charged this week.
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4: Slight chance for storms tonight. Otherwise, mainly cloudy skies expected. Lows dip down to about 65. Cloudy skies expected tomorrow. Thunderstorms likely. Daytime highs approaching 80. From the Weatherology Weather Lab, I'm meteorologist Jennifer Wojcicki for 97.5 The Hound. 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
1: Fox News, I'm Tom Graham. In Provo, Utah, a preliminary hearing continues today for Tyler Robinson, the man accused of assassinating Charlie Kirk. Defense attorneys unsuccessfully fought for the release of statements between Robinson and his former roommate, arguing it would be characterized as a confession.
2: Prosecutors played a video of an investigative interview with Robinson's former romantic partner, Lance Twiggs, in which Twiggs said Robinson cried after the shooting and said he wished he hadn't done it.
1: Fox's Jessica Rosenthal. Eight men now facing terrorism and attempted murder charges for plotting a thwarted attack on the White House, the UFC event last month.
3: One suspect says the plot included flying explosive-laden drones into the event and then shooting at the crowd. Seven of the eight suspects were arrested last month. The Justice Department says an eighth suspect, Chandler Skaggs of West Virginia, was charged this week.
1: Fox's Jared Halpert. 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
4: Slight chance for storms tonight. Otherwise, mainly cloudy skies expected. Lows dip down to about 65. Cloudy skies expected tomorrow. Thunderstorms likely. Daytime highs approaching 80. From the Weatherology Weather Lab, I'm meteorologist Jennifer Wojcicki for 97.5 The Hound. Currently 65.

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2: Coffee black, cigarette, start this day like all the rest. 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
1: Fox News. I'm Carmen Roberts. A recording played at a Utah court hearing for the man accused of killing Charlie Kirk reveals Tyler Robinson's former roommate told investigators Robinson said he wishes he hadn't done it.
2: Lance Twiggs was given immunity for doing this recorded interview with the prosecution back in April.
1: Fox's Claudia Cowan. Democrats in Maine have until July 27th to pick a new U.S. Senate candidate, leaving the nominee less than 4 months to prepare to take on GOP Senator Susan Collins in the general election. Fox's Kevin Cork.
3: The Maine Democratic Party is preparing to choose a new nominee and has already announced plans for a nominating convention with former Maine Senate President Troy Jackson and several other Democrats weighing bids.
1: Graham Plattner dropped out of the race last night after a new sexual assault allegation, which he adamantly denies. 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
4: Slight chance for storms tonight. Otherwise, mainly cloudy skies expected. Lows dip down to about 65. Cloudy skies expected tomorrow. Thunderstorms likely. Daytime highs approaching 80. From the Weatherology Weather Lab, I'm meteorologist Jennifer Wojcicki for 97.5 The Hound. Currently 65.

the cloth. Call him Amos Moses.

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He was dressed like 1950, half drunk and hollow-eyed. He said, "It's a long walk to Nashville, would you like to ride, son?" 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
1: Fox News, I'm Ted Linder in Provo, Utah. Preliminary hearing continuing today for Tyler Robinson, the man accused of assassinating Charlie Kirk last September. Defense attorneys unsuccessfully fought for the release of statements between Robinson and his former roommate, arguing it would be characterized as a confession.
2: Prosecutors played a video of an investigative interview with Robinson's former romantic partner, Lance Twiggs, in which Twiggs said Robinson cried after the shooting and said he wished he hadn't done it.
1: Fox's Jessica Rosenthal, and it's official. Palm Beach International Airport's got a new name. It's now Donald J. Trump International Airport. The rebrand's been linked to the president's deep ties to the area, including his repeated presence at the airport and his Mar-a-Lago estate, which is located just a few miles away. The three-letter airport code the passengers most often see, which is currently PBI, will not change to DJT until August 18th. 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
3: Skies expected with fog and spots early overnight with lows around 65. Cloudy skies expected Friday. Thunderstorms likely. High temperatures reach up to 80. Mainly cloudy Friday night. Chance of thunderstorms. Lows around 60. From the Weatherology Weather Lab, I'm meteorologist Jennifer Wojcicki for 97.5 The Hound. Right now, it's 66 degrees.

Did you know that peripheral arterial disease, or PAD, affects 12 million Americans and is found most commonly in people over age 50 with a history of smoking, diabetes, high blood pressure, or heart disease? 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
1: Hound. Fox News, I'm Sue Gussman. Iran reportedly hatched a fresh plot to kill President Trump. The Wall Street Journal reporting sources who say Israel shared the intelligence with the U.S. about that alleged assassination plan.
2: For the last two nights, Iran has been subject to U.S. airstrikes. Now, the U.S. strikes hit some 90 targets last night. Iran fired back at Kuwait, Bahrain, Qatar. For the first time in this round of fighting, missiles were intercepted by Jordan.
1: Fox's Mike Tobin, the Democratic Party in Maine scrambling to name a replacement for the U.S. Senate race after Graham Plattner dropped out following a sexual assault allegation.
3: About 600 Democratic delegates are going to pick the party's new Senate nominee, not the voters. It's something Graham Plattner and his supporters aren't happy about.
1: And that is Fox's Alexis McAdams. Democrats consider the race crucial to retaking control of the Senate. 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
4: Mainly cloudy skies expected, with fog and spots early overnight, with lows around 65. Thunderstorms likely Friday. Highs level off around 80. Overcast skies. Mainly cloudy Friday night. Chance of thunderstorms 60. From the Weatherology Weather Lab, I'm meteorologist Jennifer Wojcicki for 97.5 The Hound. Right now, it's 65 degrees.

0: Dr. Tejera and his staff at Allegheny Vein and Vascular are committed to helping you maintain your quality of life by treating the source, not just the symptoms.
1: I had swelling or edema in my lower legs. I had continuing ulceration in my inner ankle, which led to the pain and difficulty, you know, daily tasks, walking, being able to exercise like I should be able to.
0: After just one visit, Dr. Tejera suspected she had May-Thurner syndrome, a compressed vein that doesn't allow blood to flow out of the leg. After a diagnostic ultrasound, he performed a simple 20-minute procedure that fixed the problem.
1: Within weeks after the stenting, I had complete healing of my ulcers and much better quality of life. I was able to get through the day without relying on over-the-counter pain medications, taking breaks. I don't remember the last time I felt so good.
0: Specializing in vascular disease for over 17 years, Dr. Bob Tejera provides his patients with exceptional care that's close to home. Call Allegheny Vein and Vascular in Bradford, 814-362-8490.

my shoes in my hands. Stumble in the back door.

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1: Fox News, I'm Ted Lindner. A preliminary hearing continuing today in Provo, Utah for Tyler Robinson, the man accused of assassinating Charlie Kirk. Defense attorneys unsuccessfully fought for the release of statements between Robinson and his former roommate, arguing it would be characterized as a confession.
2: Prosecutors played a video of an investigative interview with Robinson's former romantic partner, Lance Twiggs, in which Twiggs said Robinson cried after the shooting and said he wished he hadn't done it.
1: Fox's Jessica Rosenthal. And Democrats in Maine have till July 27th to pick a new U.S. Senate candidate, leaving the nominee less than 4 months to prepare to take on Republican Senator Susan Collins. Fox's Kevin Cork.
3: The Maine Democratic Party is preparing to choose a new nominee and has already announced plans for a nominating convention with former Maine Senate President Troy Jackson and several other Democrats weighing bids.
1: Graham Plattner dropping out of the race last night after a new sexual assault allegation, which he denies. 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
4: Mainly cloudy skies expected, with fog and spots early overnight, with lows around 65. Thunderstorms likely Friday. Highs level off around 80. Overcast skies. Mainly cloudy Friday night. Chance of thunderstorms 60. From the Weatherology Weather Lab, I'm meteorologist Jennifer Wojcicki for 97.5 The Hound. Right now, it's 65 degrees.

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1: 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Fox News, I'm Sue Guzman. A recording played at a Utah court hearing for the man accused of killing Charlie Kirk reveals Tyler Robinson's former roommate told investigators Robinson says he wished he hadn't done it.
2: Lance Twiggs was given immunity for doing this recorded interview with the prosecution back in April.
1: Fox's Claudia Cowan. Democrats in Maine have until July 27th now to pick a new U.S. Senate candidate, leaving the nominee less than 4 months to prepare to take on GOP Senator Susan Collins in the general election. Fox's Kevin Cork.
3: The Maine Democratic Party is preparing to choose a new nominee and has already announced plans for a nominating convention with former Maine Senate President Troy Jackson and several other Democrats weighing bids.
1: Graham Plattner dropped out of the race on Wednesday after a new sexual assault allegation, something he denies. 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
4: Overcast skies overnight with lows around 65. Cloudy again Friday. Storms likely 80. Chance of thunderstorms Friday night. Lows level off around 60. Mainly cloudy. From the Weatherology Weather Lab, I'm meteorologist Jennifer Wojcicki for 97.5 The Hound. Currently 67.

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1: Fox News, I'm Ted Linder. Iran reportedly hatching a fresh plot to kill President Trump. The Wall Street Journal citing sources who say Israel shared intelligence with the U.S. about the alleged assassination plan.
2: For the last two nights, Iran has been subject to U.S. airstrikes. Now, the U.S. strikes hit some 90 targets last night. Iran fired back at Kuwait, Bahrain, Qatar. For the first time in this round of fighting, missiles were intercepted by Jordan.
1: Fox's Mike Tobin. Democrats in Maine have until July 27th to pick a new U.S. Senate candidate, leaving the nominee less than 4 months to prepare to take on Republican Senator Susan Collins. Fox's Kevin Cork.
3: The Maine Democratic Party is preparing to choose a new nominee and has already announced plans for a nominating convention with former Maine Senate President Troy Jackson and several other Democrats weighing bids.
1: Fox's Kevin Cork. 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
4: Overcast skies overnight with lows around 65. Cloudy again Friday. Storms likely 80. Chance of thunderstorms Friday night. Lows of aloft around 60. Mainly cloudy. From the Weatherology Weather Lab, I'm meteorologist Jennifer Wojcicki for 97.5 The Hound. Currently, it's 66 degrees.

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1: Some showers and thunderstorms around today. We'll see temps around 80. Good morning, I'm JJ Michaels with your Hound Country news updates. We begin today in Clearfield County, where the investigation into a Thursday

0: Thursday morning house explosion continues. Officials say it happened around 7:30 on Pence Lane in Ferguson Township near Kerwinsville. One male victim was trapped in the house and had to be rescued. A second victim did escape but was injured in the process. Both victims were taken to area hospitals for treatment. Multiple fire companies were involved in putting out the fire. In McKean County, a Bradford woman is facing felony arson charges after she allegedly intentionally set a fire at the Bradford Police Department this week. Police say it happened Tuesday night when 44-year-old Christy Roundsville reportedly used a hidden lighter to ignite her sweatshirt in the police holding cell. That spread to nearby combustible materials. No injuries were reported. Pennsylvania is getting a payout as part of a multi-state lawsuit against Cash App.
1: State Attorney General Dave Sunday announced a settlement of over $1 million yesterday. 46 states sued Cash App's parent company Block, claiming they were not truthful about the app's safety and insurance coverage, would not honor refund protections, and wrongfully froze user accounts. Block has agreed to pay out a total of $45 million, and the money received by Pennsylvania will be used to protect and educate the public in the future, according to the state attorney general.
0: That's Juan Arango reporting. Pirate baseball tonight. The Bucks are set to open up their final series before the All-Star break at home against the Milwaukee Brewers. Airtime from PNC Park is set for 6:15. That's a look at what's happening. Now here's the latest from Fox News.
2: Fox News, I'm Sue Guzman. Israel warning President Trump that he is the target of a new assassination plot by Iran. That's according to the Wall Street Journal. Iran has repeatedly vowed to retaliate after IRGC General Qasem Soleimani was killed in a U.S. strike in 2020.
3: In the last two nights, Iran has been subject to U.S. airstrikes. Now, the U.S. strikes hit some 90 targets last night. Iran fired back at Kuwait, Bahrain, Qatar. For the first time in this round of fighting, missiles were intercepted by Jordan.
2: Fox's Mike Tobin, the Democratic Party in Maine working to name a replacement for the U.S. Senate race after Graham Plattner dropped out following a sexual assault allegation.
4: About 600 Democratic delegates are going to pick the party's new Senate nominee, not the voters. It's something Graham Plattner and his supporters aren't happy about.
2: Fox's Alexis McAdams, Democrats consider the race crucial to retaking control of the Senate. America's listening to Fox News.
5: Skies expected with fog early today, with thunderstorms likely. Daytime highs approaching 80. Chance of thunderstorms tonight, lows dip down to about 60. Mainly cloudy skies expected with fog. From the Weatherology Weather Lab, I'm meteorologist Jennifer Wojcicki for 97.5 The Hound. Right now, 66.
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Well, head on into the weekend. Showers and thunderstorms are in our forecast for today, a high of 80. Tomorrow, a little bit better, slight chance of rain. Sunday looks really nice. Highs near 80 at the Hound.

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8: Cloudy skies expected with fog early today, with thunderstorms likely. Daytime highs approaching 80. Chance of thunderstorms tonight, lows dip down to about 60. Mainly cloudy skies expected with fog. From the Weatherology Weather Lab, I'm meteorologist Jennifer Wojcicki for 97.5 The Hound. Right now, 66.
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1: Can we get an honorable mention to brothers wearing beads and he smokes a lot of dope?
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2: 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That's all I hear now when I hear it.

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1: Hey, Carson, what's going on?
2: Good morning. I feel like...
0: This is the Big D and Bubba Before the Show, show.
1: Hey, Carson, what's going on?
2: Good morning. I feel like I'm about to blow your mind. It was just... It was very...

0: It's the Big D and Bubba before the show show.
1: What's the drama in your life, Bubba?
2: I don't know how to say this without him knowing that I'm talking about him, so I guess I'm going to just have to throw my hat over the fence, which is an old man saying of, if you want to get your hat, you just got to go over the fence and go get it. But my friend needs to be wearing that hat. Big fan of Peaky Blinders, so he decided to go get the Tommy Shelby haircut. And he's got a melon head, just a giant.
1: Isn't that like a bowl cut?
2: It's kind of like a bowl cut. It's completely shaved, like super tight on the sides, and you got hair on the top. And
1: it's like straight across, like your the bangs are straight across?
2: No.
3: Oh, I'm going to have to Google this guy.
2: Yeah, okay. Yeah, do Tommy Shelby or Peaky Blinders haircut. Peaky Blinders, by the way.
3: Tommy Shelby Peaky Blinders.
2: Yeah, look at the hair, and you'll see it's like super shaved on the sides.
3: And everything I see, he's wearing a hat.
1: Oh, I see.
3: Oh, wait, yeah. Is he trying to be... Who?
1: It looks like he's
3: Cillian
1: wearing...
3: Cillian Murphy?
1: His yes. hat kind of... His oh, hair I... looks like a hat.
3: Okay, so this is a... I mean, Cillian Murphy's a very attractive man. I take it your friend does not have the
2: no,
3: head
2: my,
3: to pull this
2: No, my friend is
3: off.
2: Not... he's not Tommy Shelby.
3: Oh.
2: He's not even Arthur. He's not any of the Shelbys.
1: When you say he's melonhead, it means a fat guy?
2: He's not a fat guy. He just has... You know, you've got friends. We all have friends who have round faces. This dude is the roundest of all heads.
1: Oh, that's a terrible haircut for it.
2: Yes, because it really... It makes him look like a pumpkin. Like that little
1: looks like
2: green...
1: Humpty Dumpty has a wig on.
2: Yes! Yes, and I don't know how to tell him. He's like, hey, man, I got my in, you know, because like we're all like Peaky fans. And he's like, yeah, man, I got
3: Maybe
2: my
3: you could
2: Tommy
3: be a
2: Shelby.
3: Solid bro and give him one of your Peaky Blinders hats.
2: I would, but it wouldn't fit his giant melon head. Oh. I would. Mm-hmm. I really would. But that's the problem is I don't know how to tell him because it's bad. It's really bad.
3: So let's put it on the radio. Yeah.
2: Well, I didn't say his name.
1: What's it rhyme with?
2: Mitch.
1: All right, Mitch.
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2: Hey, it's Big D and Bubba. 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
6: Cloudy skies expected with fog early today, with thunderstorms likely. Daytime highs approaching 80. Chance of thunderstorms tonight, lows dip down to about 60. Mainly cloudy skies expected with fog. From the Weatherology Weather Lab, I'm meteorologist Jennifer Wojcicki for 97.5 The Hound. Right now, 66.
1: Ira Baseball. Tonight, the Bucks host the Milwaukee Brewers at beautiful PNC Park. Airtime. It's going to be about 6:15 tonight, right here on The Hound.

0: of the Big D and Bubba before the show show.
1: So they did the study of small things that make men 10 times hotter. Small things that make men 10 times hotter.
2: Being 6 foot plus, that's one. You that's know, a very small thing.
1: You know, actually, height was not on the list at all. But nail trimming is.
3: Yes.
1: A good sense of humor. Mm-hmm. Returning carts to the in parking lots.
3: Let's go. Yes, yeah. Yes, yes.
2: Yeah, because that just shows that you're not lazy and you're a good human.
1: Cart narcs. Mm-hmm. Knowing how to talk to children.
3: It's good. Yeah.
1: Good manners. Can cook. Mm-hmm. Pulling your own weight in the house. Showing compassion to pets or animals. Brushing your teeth daily.
3: Are standards so low that we've decided that's a plus in your favor, not just a mandate?
1: Yep. Humility, being reliable, kindness when no one's watching, like
2: that's a big
1: how
2: one.
1: You treat a waiter is a big one too. But yeah, height did not get on there at all.
2: That's weird.
1: Which is kind of, it is surprising. Carson,
2: because if you were looking at the stuff I'm looking at,
3: yeah,
2: height is always on there.
1: Oh, really?
2: Oh, yeah.
1: That is just...
2: Must be over 6 foot tall. Swipe left. See ya.
1: Hey, Carson, is it a big deal to you?
3: No. Mm-mm, not at all.
2: No, you know, she likes some short
3: kings. No, like the last guy I dated was... I mean, I think he would tell you who's 5 inches taller than me. He was maybe 2 inches taller than me.
1: But he's still taller.
3: Yeah, but it's... Okay, but
1: you
3: I wear heels.
1: You ever dated anyone shorter?
3: Yes. Well, no, I dated someone who was equal height. But again, I wear heels. I wear boots. So that now puts
1: Have
3: me
1: you
3: at
1: gone
3: a height.
1: Out into a date where you are taller than the guy? Because of what you're wearing or whatever?
3: No, but I'm also...
1: See, that's my... You're,
3: but I'm like 5 foot
2: I had a
3: on
2: late.
3: A good day. I'm not... Like, most women are around 5'5", 5'6". I think that's average. I'm shorter than average, so...
2: I had a lady who was 5'11", try to match with me, and she's sitting in the queue right now. I'm like, what do I do with this?
1: You guys just don't see eye to eye, or...

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1: 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It's starting next.
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3: Some showers and thunderstorms around today. We'll see temps around 80. Good morning. I'm J.J. Michaels with your Hound Country News Updates. We begin today in Clearfield County, where the investigation into a Thursday morning house explosion continues. Officials say it happened around 7:30 on Pence Lane in Ferguson Township near Kerwinsville. One male victim was trapped in the house and had to be rescued. A second victim did escape but was injured in the process. Both victims were taken to area hospitals for treatment. Multiple fire companies were involved in putting out the fire. In McKean County, a Bradford woman is facing felony arson charges after she allegedly intentionally set a fire at the Bradford Police Department this week. Police say it happened Tuesday night when 44-year-old Christy Roundsville reportedly used a hidden lighter to ignite her sweatshirt in the police holding cell. That spread to nearby combustible materials. No injuries were reported. Pennsylvania is getting a payout as part of a multi-state lawsuit against Cash App.
4: State Attorney General Dave Sunday announced a settlement of over $1 million yesterday. 46 states sued Cash App's parent company Block, claiming they were not truthful about the app's safety and insurance coverage, would not honor refund protections, and wrongfully froze user accounts. Block has agreed to pay out a total of $45 million, and the money received by Pennsylvania will be used to protect and educate the public in the future, according to the state attorney general.
3: That's Juan Arango reporting. Pirate baseball tonight. The Bucks are set to open up their final series before the All-Star break at home against the Milwaukee Brewers. Airtime from PNC Park is set for 6:15. That's a look at what's happening. Now here's the latest from Fox News.
5: Fox News, I'm Ted Lindner. A preliminary hearing continuing in Provo, Utah for Tyler Robinson Thursday, the man accused of assassinating Charlie Kirk last September. Defense attorneys unsuccessfully fought for the release of statements between Robinson and his former roommate, arguing it would be characterized as a confession.
6: Prosecutors played a video of an investigative interview with Robinson's former romantic partner, Lance Twiggs, in which Twiggs said Robinson cried after the shooting and said he wished he hadn't done it.
5: Fox's Jessica Rosenthal. And Democrats in Maine have till the end of July, July 27th, to pick a new U.S. Senate candidate, leaving the nominee less than 4 months to prepare to take on Republican Senator Susan Collins. Fox's Kevin Cork.
7: The Maine Democratic Party is preparing to choose a new nominee and has already announced plans for a nominating convention with former Maine Senate President Troy Jackson and several other Democrats weighing bids.
5: This after Graham Plattner dropped out Wednesday night. 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
8: Cloudy skies expected with fog early today, with thunderstorms likely. Daytime highs approaching 80. Chance of thunderstorms tonight. Lows dip down to about 60. Mainly cloudy skies expected with fog. From the Weatherology Weather Lab, I'm meteorologist Jennifer Wojcicki for 97.5 The Hound. Currently, it's 67 degrees.
9: 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Pittsburgh Pirates baseball, they lose to the Atlanta Braves yesterday by a 10-5 score. It was pretty tight until a late grand slam allowed the Braves to pull away. Brian Reynolds and Esmerlin Valdez hit back-to-back home runs in the third inning. Jake Mangum had four hits and three RBIs, including a two-run home run. Mitch Keller takes the loss. He gives up three runs in three innings. He is now just 1-5 with a 7.94 ERA in his nine career starts against Atlanta. Up next for the Pirates, they are going to begin a series against Milwaukee. Braxton Ashcraft going for the Buccos. The right-hander is 9-3. Brandon Sproat will go for Milwaukee. He comes in with a 3-4 record. 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I'm Matt Pauly with the Sports Flash on 97.5 The Hound.
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97.5 The Hound. Welcome to the weekend, a Friday edition. And we've got the chance of showers and thunderstorms for us today and tonight. We'll see 80 for the high, 60 tonight. Slight chance of rain for Saturday.

0: God said, let there be light, and there was light. And God bless all of you on the good earth.
1: Heads up, slow down out there. 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Hi, good morning.
2: Hey, good morning. You ever hear those deer whistles on your car?
1: They don't work.
2: I know.
1: Somebody told me they actually attract the deer.
2: Oh, do they really?
1: Yeah, it's like,
2: well,
1: you
2: back
1: know.
2: In the day.
1: Oh, you know what that does? It brings you to the scene of the accident. Quicker.
2: Yeah. Beep. Yeah, there are these little things that they're like little plastic that you glued on this on your hood or something like that.
1: Yeah, and then it like whistles as you drive, and apparently it's a high pitch and they don't like it.
2: Yeah.
1: Or they're curious and they just freeze like a deer in the headlights.
2: How much money do you think whoever came up with that made?
1: A lot.
2: And it was bogus. Think about all the people who make money bogus.
1: Well, I don't know if it's bogus. I don't know anything about it, so I don't want to say it's bogus. I don't.
2: What, are you afraid he's going to come after you or something?
1: He might. I mean, he might.
2: But you'll hear him. You'll hear him coming.
3: Flag waving, hail raising, sons of America. This is the Big D and Bubba Show.
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6: Cloudy skies expected with fog early today, with thunderstorms likely. Daytime highs approaching 80. Chance of thunderstorms tonight, lows dip down to about 60. Mainly cloudy skies expected with fog. From the Weatherology Weather Lab, I'm meteorologist Jennifer Wojcicki for 97.5 The Hound. Currently, it's 67 degrees.
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1: Don, you got to do better than this tonight. Because I don't want to hear.
2: Shake it for the young. 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Come on. Come on. Come on.

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1: Today is Submarine Day. I made that up to bring up the fact that I love The Hunt for Red October, and I think I'm going to watch it tonight. It's a little long. Man, I like that movie.
0: It's been so long since I've seen The Hunt for Red October that I don't remember. It was like Sean Connery played a Russian guy with a Scottish accent who stole a submarine.
1: Yes, that's
0: and Alec much Baldwin it. Stared longingly off into the sunset at the end. I remember that.
1: Yeah. They pulled into, he defected. It's a great movie, man. I also like U-571. Have you seen that one?
0: Is that the one with John Bon Jovi?
1: Is that a Bon Jovi joke?
0: Yeah, I think, John Bon Jovi was in that movie.
1: No way.
0: Yeah, I think so.
1: It's got Matthew McConaughey, Bill Paxton in it.
0: I like
1: a good old Bill Paxton movie every once in a while.
0: Bill Paxton was highly

0: decorated. The best pile of stuff you've ever seen in your life from Weird Science.
1: That's right.
0: You
1: that's
0: know,
1: right.
0: That was him, right?
1: Oh, yeah.
0: He was
1: also in, he was Chet in Weird Science. He was also in Twister.
0: Yeah.
1: Also, K-19, the Widowmaker.
0: He was also one of the Ghostbusters. He was the guy that they fired.
1: He was?
0: No, I just made that up.
1: Oh. But that another submarine movie, K-19, that's got Harrison Ford in it as well. I'm a sucker for a good submarine movie. I really am. Anyway, don't sleep on it. The Hunt for Red October. You should revisit it.
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8: Cloudy skies expected with fog early today, with thunderstorms likely. Daytime highs approaching 80. Chance of thunderstorms tonight, lows dip down to about 60. Mainly cloudy skies expected with fog. From the Weatherology Weather Lab, I'm meteorologist Jennifer Wojcicki for 97.5 The Hound. Currently, it's 67 degrees.
1: 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The Bucks host the Milwaukee Brewers at beautiful PNC Park. Airtime. It's going to be about 6:15 tonight, right here on The Hound.

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1: Now, it's a Friday. A shout out to one of our pals, Mr. Colt Ford. 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
2: 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Some showers and thunderstorms around today. We'll see temps around 80. Good morning, I'm JJ Michaels with your Hound Country news updates. We begin today in Clearfield County, where the investigation into a Thursday morning house explosion continues. Officials say it happened around 7:30 on Pence Lane in Ferguson Township near Kerwinsville. One male victim was trapped in the house and had to be rescued. A second victim did escape but was injured in the process. Both victims were taken to area hospitals for treatment. Multiple fire companies were involved in putting out the fire. In McKean County, a Bradford woman is facing felony arson charges after she allegedly intentionally set a fire at the Bradford Police Department this week. Police say it happened Tuesday night when 44-year-old Christy Roundsville reportedly used a hidden lighter to ignite her sweatshirt in the police holding cell. That spread to nearby combustible materials. No injuries were reported. Pennsylvania is getting a payout as part of a multi-state lawsuit against Cash App.
3: State Attorney General Dave Sunday announced the settlement of over $1 million yesterday. 46 states sued Cash App's parent company Block, claiming they were not truthful about the app's safety and insurance coverage, would not honor refund protections, and wrongfully froze user accounts. Block has agreed to pay out a total of $45 million, and the money received by Pennsylvania will be used to protect and educate the public in the future, according to the state attorney general.
2: That's Juana Rongo reporting. Pirate baseball tonight. The Bucks are set to open up their final series before the All-Star break at home against the Milwaukee Brewers. Airtime from PNC Park is set for 6:15. That's a look at what's happening. Now here's the latest from Fox News.
4: Fox News, I'm CJ Papa. No reports of any new U.S. military strikes overnight in Iran, but the Wall Street Journal reports on another plot to kill President Trump.
5: This intelligence reportedly came from Israel. And remember, President Trump and Israeli Prime Minister Benjamin Netanyahu are split on how to proceed with the conflict, with Netanyahu pushing for more military pressure on Tehran.
4: Fox's Madeline Rivera reporting. In the plenary hearing Thursday for the man accused of assassinating Charlie Kirk, Tyler Robinson's roommate and lover Lance Twiggs, in video questioning by Utah prosecutors from April, said,
6: I just asked him in person if what he said was true the night before, and he said it was. I started crying a little bit and said he wishes he hadn't done it.
4: Twiggs saying his former roommate confessed to killing Kirk at least three times. The hearing expected to wrap up today. 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
7: Skies expected with fog early today, with thunderstorms likely. Daytime highs approaching 80. Chance of thunderstorms tonight, lows dip down to about 60. Mainly cloudy skies expected with fog. From the Weatherology Weather Lab, I'm meteorologist Jennifer Wojcicki for 97.5 The Hound. Right now, 66.
8: 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Penn State and Pitt basketball, they are going to match up against each other this upcoming season inside of Philadelphia's historic Plestras. That's going to take place on Sunday, November 8th, celebrating the venue's 100th anniversary. As far as Penn State, they have played in that building many times, and they have a 25-39 all-time record. The Panthers are 7-15 all-time when playing there. Pirates baseball, they lose to the Atlanta Braves yesterday 10-5. Pirates are now going to begin a series against first-place Milwaukee tonight. Braxton Ashcraft on the mound. The right-hander enters with a 9-3 record and a 3.24 ERA. 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I'm Matt Pauly with the Sports Flash on 97.5 The Hound.
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4: 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It's Big D and Bubba, Schaefer and Carson and Garrett. We got the whole crew here. Thanks for starting your day with us here at The Hound.

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Showers and thunderstorms are the threat for today and tonight. 80 for the high, 60 tonight. Into tomorrow, Saturday, slight chance of some showers here at The Hound.

0: Morgan. I Can't Love You Anymore on a Friday morning.
1: Hey, I'm going to ask you to picture something for us for a second. You're late somewhere, so you jump in the car and you start speeding to get there before you're any later than you already are. And you're on your way, and you kill someone. I mean, pretty heavy, right?
0: Well, that is the reality of speeding. Lives are changed in an instant. Being late isn't an excuse to speed. Remember, speeding catches up with you. And this message is brought to you by NHTSA.
1: What are you doing after work today?
2: I might go. I had a friend who's like taking a little time off before their kids go back to school and everything. And he said, let's go ride bikes today. And I was like, okay.
1: Are you eight?
2: No, he's just into fitness.
1: Oh.
2: And I'm into fitness in a mouth. I want to eat. But
1: hey, what are you doing today after work?
2: No, so I'm going to go.
1: You're going to go bike riding with your buddy.
2: I'm going bike riding with my buddy. But the difference is what he doesn't know is I have one of those electric bikes.
1: Oh, that is great.
2: So I'm going to show up and I'm going to pull this out of the back of the truck and he's going to be like, that's cheating. And we'll be like, whatever, man.
1: That's right.
2: Because I got, remember, I got that when I injured my calf. Yes. I wanted to still ride bikes. And
1: so you don't have to pedal at all?
2: You don't if you don't want to. You can go like 19 miles without pedaling.
1: Oh, my God. Is it noisy?
2: No. It's stealth, man.
1: It's quiet.
2: Special forces will use these.
1: Will he, do they really?
2: Oh, yeah.
1: The same, will he even know that you're? I mean, is it obvious it's gonna?
2: Oh, yeah, man.
1: Oh, okay.
2: Yeah, because I'm not going to be peddling.
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9: Thunderstorms likely, with fog and spots early today. Otherwise, cloudy skies expected. Daytime highs approaching 80. Mainly cloudy skies, with fog and spots tonight. Chance for storms. Lows dip down to about 60. From the Weatherology Weather Lab, I'm meteorologist Jennifer Wojcicki for 97.5 The Hound. Currently, it's 66 degrees.
1: Irish baseball tonight. The Bucks host the Milwaukee Brewers at beautiful PNC Park. Airtime. It's going to be about 6:15 tonight, right here on The Hound.

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1: You ain't got no pancakes, man.
2: Well played.
3: I took all the red to the rescue to be like, I called my mama to see what she all right.
0: Wow, that's the point. It's funny.
2: Well, it's non-subject.

0: Wong.
1: And you just know. And she does it the for like the whole first week.
0: Your dog got conditioning.
2: And we're all expected to fall in place.
3: Yeah, I'm looking at the guy next to me at his paper. I'm just like, oh, yeah, that sounds right. I'm just going to write down what he wrote.

0: These are both off. Good. You guys having a great summer?
1: Yeah.
0: Yeah. Doing anything fun? Are you doing a slip and slide, or what? What's the thing?
1: Yeah.
0: Really? Slip and slide still around?
2: Oh yeah.
1: Yeah, they are.
0: Okay.
1: Yeah.
0: All right. Okay.
2: I love that.
0: Are y'all hose water drinkers? Do you guys drink water out of the water hose on the side of the house?
1: Sometimes. Nope.
2: It's a little split. Now, remember, whenever you do, you have to run it for a little bit. One, to get the hot water out of the hose.
0: Yeah.
2: But also, number two, to make sure that there's no snails, spiders, or slugs in there.
0: Yeah, yeah. Yummy. Yummy, huh?
2: Although it's extra protein.
0: Well, it's right. Good talking to you guys. Your dad's the coolest person that we know.
3: Thanks, guys.
0: All right.
1: Bye.
0: Okay, bye. See you later.
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3: Thunderstorms likely, with fog and spots early today. Otherwise, cloudy skies expected. Daytime highs approaching 80. Mainly cloudy skies, with fog and spots tonight. Chance for storms. Lows dip down to about 60. From the Weatherology Weather Lab, I'm meteorologist Jennifer Wojcicki for 97.5 The Hound. Currently, it's 66 degrees.
0: 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We'll see it. 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

0: This is your announcer, David Angel, speaking. Did you know that Big D and Bubba were once extras on the TV show Yellowstone? 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
2: 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Some showers and thunderstorms around today. We'll see temps around 80. Good morning, I'm J.J. Michaels with your Hound Country News Updates. We begin today in Clearfield County, where the investigation into a Thursday morning house explosion continues. Officials say it happened around 7:30 on Pence Lane in Ferguson Township near Kerwinsville. One male victim was trapped in the house and had to be rescued. A second victim did escape but was injured in the process. Both victims were taken to area hospitals for treatment. Multiple fire companies were involved in putting out the fire. In McKean County, a Bradford woman is facing felony arson charges after she allegedly intentionally set a fire at the Bradford Police Department this week. Police say it happened Tuesday night when 44-year-old Christy Roundsville reportedly used a hidden lighter to ignite her sweatshirt in the police holding cell. That spread to nearby combustible materials. No injuries were reported. Pennsylvania is getting a payout as part of a multi-state lawsuit against Cash App.
3: State Attorney General Dave Sunday announced the settlement of over $1 million yesterday. 46 states sued Cash App's parent company Block, claiming they were not truthful about the app's safety and insurance coverage, would not honor refund protections, and wrongfully froze user accounts. Block has agreed to pay out a total of $45 million, and the money received by Pennsylvania will be used to protect and educate the public in the future, according to the state attorney general.
2: That's Juan Arango reporting. Pirate baseball tonight. The Bucks are set to open up their final series before the All-Star break at home against the Milwaukee Brewers. Airtime from PNC Park is set for 6:15. That's a look at what's happening. Now here's the latest from Fox News.
4: Fox News, I'm CJ Papa. No reports of any new U.S. military strikes overnight in Iran, but the Wall Street Journal reports on another plot to kill President Trump.
5: This intelligence reportedly came from Israel, and remember, President Trump and Israeli Prime Minister Benjamin Netanyahu are split on how to proceed with the conflict, with Netanyahu pushing for more military pressure on Tehran.
4: Fox's Madeline Rivera reporting. In the preliminary hearing Thursday for the man accused of assassinating Charlie Kirk, Tyler Robinson's roommate and lover Lance Twiggs, in video questioning by Utah prosecutors from April, said,
6: I just asked him in person if what he said was true the night before, and he said it was. I started crying a little bit and said he wishes he hadn't done it.
4: Twiggs saying his former roommate confessed to killing Kirk at least three times. The hearing expected to wrap up today. America's listening to Fox News.
7: Thunderstorms likely, with fog and spots early today. Otherwise, cloudy skies expected. Daytime highs approaching 80. Mainly cloudy skies, with fog and spots tonight. Chance for storms. Lows dip down to about 60. From the Weatherology Weather Lab, I'm meteorologist Jennifer Wojcicki for 97.5 The Hound. Currently, it's 66 degrees.
8: 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Buffalo Bills of football free agent wide receiver Brandon Cooks would like to be back with the team this upcoming season. Cook speaking with The Athletic, and he makes it very clear that he intends to be on a training camp roster, as training camps are just a few weeks away from getting underway. And after finishing out the season with the Bills last year, he makes it very clear that he would like to be back with them again this season. Pirates baseball, they lose to Atlanta yesterday. 10-5 the final score. They do get home runs from Brian Reynolds, Esmelin Valdez, in addition to Jake Mangum. Pirates match up against first-place Milwaukee tonight. Braxton Ashcraft against Brandon Sproat, the pitching matchup.
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0: Let's head on into the weekend. Showers and thunderstorms are in our forecast for today, a high of 80. Tomorrow, a little bit better, slight chance of rain. Sunday looks really nice. Highs near 80 at the Hound.
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3: Hello.
4: Good morning. Hey, I want to thank you guys for, you got an awesome show.
2: Oh, thank you, man.
4: I listen to you every morning. And my question is to you, would you like to share with your listeners how you two guys got together?
2: Oh, wow. Okay.
4: You seem so much alike.
2: You know, we couldn't be more different.
4: Really?
2: Then, oh, yeah. And I think that's why we make a good, I was going to say couple.
3: You can say it. Why fight? Don't fight it.
2: I think this is
3: love
2: why
3: is love. Let it go.
2: I think this is why we make a great radio team, is that we are so very different.
4: How did you guys get together on the radio?
2: Well, actually, Big D's wife put us together.
3: Yep.
4: Oh.
3: She's the one who recommended it anyway.
2: Because what happened is Big D had another partner on the radio, and
3: he got fired. And then Bubba was doing afternoons, and then everyone was like, well, they're like, we're going to do this national search and find you a partner, which is like,
2: it's the way it's normally done. They put people together and just hope it works.
3: That's the problem. They hope it works. The reason why, here's the deal. The reason why you have like, oh, that was my favorite morning show, radio show, and then they're gone. Well, it's because they didn't work. Like, the chemistry wasn't there. And it is lightning in a bottle.
2: If you do get that chemistry, you're not going to keep them. They're going to go anyway.
3: They're going to go to a larger market. You know, they're going to go to Chicago.
2: They'll
3: be
2: in New York City
3: LA,
2: tomorrow.
3: Or whatever. And we've had those options, and we've turned them down because of we enjoyed the syndication part of it. But we got together and it worked, and we had our moments.
2: Well, you gotta tell the story about the first time Big D's wife says, you should get Bubba to go and be your partner. Don't do this national search. And you were like, yeah, okay. So you went in. I'm in the what we have is called a production studio where you make commercials. And Big D walks in there and makes some small talk and then asks me,
3: hey, do you want to do mornings together? And he said,
2: nah,
3: I'm good. So it took, 2 weeks or so for you to finally come around? And
2: And then we tried it. And yeah, you're right. There were some growing pains because, again, we're very different. I would be out all night and then try to come in and do the radio show. And
3: he would fall asleep at the board in the morning. It was pretty great. But yeah, that's how it happened. And so that, kids, is how your mom and I became a thing.
2: Yeah.
4: Wow. Very interesting. That's a short version. Okay. Thank you very much.
3: You're very welcome.
2: Thanks for asking. Nobody ever asked that question. So.
4: You betcha.
2: All right, man. You take care.
4: Y'all have a good day now.
2: You too. Bye-bye.
4: All right. Bye.
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3: 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It's Big D and Bubba. 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
8: Thunderstorms likely, with fog and spots early today. Otherwise, cloudy skies expected. Daytime highs approaching 80. Mainly cloudy skies, with fog and spots tonight. Chance for storms. Lows dip down to about 60. From the Weatherology Weather Lab, I'm meteorologist Jennifer Wojcicki for 97.5 The Hound. Currently, it's 66 degrees.
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1: 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I'll let you finish.
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1: Working on doing all the wrong things right. It's finally Friday with Big D and Bubba.

0: was truly a bus. So it was like hidden. You couldn't see it or something.
1: It was a hotel shuttle bus dropping people off, and they were up high in this intersection, and they were making a left-hand turn. I learned all this later, and this guy ran a light at like 1 something in the morning.
0: Oh wow!
1: And he was just on his route, dropping people off, going over and over again. You know, he didn't see me, and that's what happened.
0: How much money did you get out of this?
1: Well, I own a small shuttle bus.
2: It's called the Space Shuttle.
1: I've only had to fire one employee, just one guy.
0: Just one guy. Make sure you check out. It's called This Just Hit Me. Oh, I just
3: it's
0: got
3: like a bus.
0: I just got it. Oh my God! Hey, Ryan. How about it? All right.
3: We did it. We got the joke.
0: Yeah, we're in the Hall of Fame. Yes, that's right, Ryan. Thank you, Ryan. Yeah, tell your friends you were on the Big D and Bubba show, and gosh, dogger, they are good. They are sharp. They do their homework. They know who their guests are. Top notch. Top tier.
2: Ryan, thank you.
0: Thank you, man.
1: You bet. Thank you.
2: Everybody tune in. Netflix. Check it out. It's 1 hour.
0: Ryan's like the ride's over. Ryan, thank you, man. Well, we watch you on Netflix. Again, it's called This Just Hit Me because he got hit by a bus.
3: A bus!
0: And it's called Ryan. His name is Ryan Hamilton. Ryan Hamilton. He owns a bus company. Ryan, thanks, brother. Appreciate it.
1: Thanks, guys.
0: See ya.
1: Thank
0: bye.
1: Yep, bye.
4: Big D and Bubba. Happy Friday, y'all.
0: Hey, what's up? It's Big D and Bubba. 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
8: Thunderstorms likely, with fog and spots early today. Otherwise, cloudy skies expected. Daytime highs approaching 80. Mainly cloudy skies, with fog and spots tonight. Chance for storms. Lows dip down to about 60. From the Weatherology Weather Lab, I'm meteorologist Jennifer Wojcicki for 97.5 The Hound. Currently, it's 66 degrees.
0: Irish baseball tonight. The Bucks host the Milwaukee Brewers at beautiful PNC Park. Airtime. It'll be about 6:15 tonight, right here on The Hound.

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2: Some showers and thunderstorms around today. We'll see temps around 80. Good morning, I'm JJ Michaels with your Hound Country News Updates. We begin today in Clearfield County, where the investigation into a Thursday morning house explosion continues. Officials say it happened around 7:30 on Pence Lane in Ferguson Township near Kerwinsville. One male victim was trapped in the house and had to be rescued. A second victim did escape but was injured in the process. Both victims were taken to area hospitals for treatment. Multiple fire companies were involved in putting out the fire. In McKean County, a Bradford woman is facing felony arson charges after she allegedly intentionally set a fire at the Bradford Police Department this week. Police say it happened Tuesday night when 44-year-old Christy Roundsville reportedly used a hidden lighter to ignite her sweatshirt in the police holding cell. That spread to nearby combustible materials. No injuries were reported. Pennsylvania is getting a payout as part of a multi-state lawsuit against Cash App.
3: State Attorney General Dave Sunday announced a settlement of over $1 million yesterday. 46 states sued Cash App's parent company Block, claiming they were not truthful about the app's safety and insurance coverage, would not honor refund protections, and wrongfully froze user accounts. Block has agreed to pay out a total of $45 million, and the money received by Pennsylvania will be used to protect and educate the public in the future, according to the state attorney general.
2: That's Monterongo reporting. Pirate baseball tonight. The Bucks are set to open up their final series before the All-Star break at home against the Milwaukee Brewers. Airtime from PNC Park is set for 6:15. That's a look at what's happening. Now here's the latest from Fox News.
4: Fox News, I'm Gianna Gelosi. Prosecutors presenting evidence against alleged Charlie Kirk assassin Tyler Robinson yesterday in the form of video testimony from his former roommate Lance Twiggs, who said Robinson confessed multiple times.
5: I just asked him in person if what he said was true the night before, and he said it was. I started crying a little bit and said he wishes he hadn't done it.
4: The hearing is for a judge to determine if there's enough evidence to go to trial. Marine Corps veteran Victor Marks won the Republican primary for Colorado governor. He's going to go up against Democrat Phil Weiser.
6: You may not agree with me on everything, and that's okay. But I believe we can agree on this. Colorado is not the way our founding fathers envisioned it.
4: That video on X, Colorado has not elected a Republican as a governor in more than two decades. 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
7: Thunderstorms likely, with fog and spots early today. Otherwise, cloudy skies expected. Daytime highs approaching 80. Mainly cloudy skies, with fog and spots tonight. Chance for storms. Lows dip down to about 60. From the Weatherology Weather Lab, I'm meteorologist Jennifer Wojcicki for 97.5 The Hound. Currently 67.
8: Progressive presents the Sports Flash on 97.5 The Hound. Pittsburgh Pirates of baseball, they lose to the Atlanta Braves yesterday by a 10-5 score. It was pretty tight until a late grand slam allowed the Braves to pull away. Brian Reynolds and Esmerlin Valdez hit back-to-back home runs in the third inning. Jake Mangum had four hits and three RBIs, including a two-run home run. Mitch Keller takes the loss. He gives up three runs in three innings. He is now just 1-5 with a 7.94 ERA in his nine career starts against Atlanta. Up next for the Pirates, they are going to begin a series against Milwaukee. Braxton Ashcraft going for the Buccos. The right-hander is 9-3. Brandon Sproat will go for Milwaukee. He comes in with a 3-4 record. 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I'm Matt Pauley with the Sports Flash on 97.5 The Hound.
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14: 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Glad you're doing it. And good morning from The Hound.

0: 97.5 The Hound. Welcome to the weekend, a Friday edition. And we've got the chance of showers and thunderstorms for us today and tonight. We'll see 80 for the high, 60 tonight. Slight chance of rain for Saturday.
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1: Big D and Bubba, stick around. JJ Michaels coming up to get you through your workday right here on The Hound.

0: changed my mind. By the way, the video for Riley's latest, Think Is You Drunk, is out. I think you'll like it. Pretty funny.
1: It's National French Fry Day. There are lots of free fries and deals. McDonald's, Wendy's, Chick-fil-A, Arby's,
0: Sonic. A lot of people doing free. Yeah. That's the deal. Yeah. Free fries!
1: Yeah, just a lot of people doing free fries. So if you don't have the app for like some of these, you may have to get that. Otherwise, I think you can just walk in and go, hey, it's National Fry Day. I kind of get some. And they'll just give them to you.
0: That's the best.
1: Yeah.
0: Enjoy your French fries today, and we will see you Monday morning.
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4: 97.5 News. I'm Gianna Gelosi. Court going to reconvene for the final day of the preliminary hearing for Tyler Robinson, the man accused of killing Charlie Kirk, after yesterday's chilling testimony from Robinson's roommate and lover, Lance Twiggs.
5: He had said he was planning to go hunting with his family, and he asked me if we had a Dremel, because he said he wanted to create messages on bullets, and I just told him where Dremel was.
4: Prosecutors say one casing said, hey, fascists, another said, oh, Bella Chow. A new threat from Iran as talks continue.
6: Israel now sharing intelligence with D.C., showing that Iran has developed a new plot to assassinate President Trump. And there were numerous banners at the Ayatollah's funeral calling for President Trump's death. Yeah, but still, all this really comes down to the Straits of Hormuz. Iran wants to control it.
4: Fox's Benjamin Hall. 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
7: Thunderstorms likely, with fog and spots early today. Otherwise, cloudy skies expected. Daytime highs approaching 80. Mainly cloudy skies, with fog and spots tonight. Chance for storms. Lows dip down to about 60. From the Weatherology Weather Lab, I'm meteorologist Jennifer Wojcicki for 97.5 The Hound. Right now, 68.

0: Classic Country 97.5, The Hound, where the legends play, like Donna Fargo and Funny Face. Every time I hear that song, I just want to go, blah, blah, blah, blah, blah, blah, my Funny Face. Oh, it's Friday indeed. Hello, friend, J.J. Michaels reporting for duty. Welcome to the work day. And indeed, it is a happy Friday. Not Friday as in F-R-I-D-A-Y, F-R-Y. D-A-Y. It's National French Fry Day. Yeah? How about that, man? There's a bunch of different specials that are going on in participating areas. But they race, according to a recent survey commissioned by a restaurant supply company, there's Best Fast Food Fries 2026. And coming in fourth is Chick-fil-A. I love their waffle fries. Oh, they're so good. Yeah. Burger King is third. Wendy's, both Burger King and Wendy's, very good fries. Love the Wendy's fries and the Frosty. And number one, yep, you probably guessed it, McDonald's still has the best French fries, according to a recent survey that's out there. If you have some today, have one for me, okay? Saturday, July 25th, War Memorial Field in Warren comes alive with the sounds of the annual Music on the Mountain Drum Corps Show. This year, 10 amazing drum and bugle corps will fill the air with their amazing sounds. Hear Apogee, Cincinnati Tradition, the Steel City Ambassadors, Allegheny Eclipse, Rogues Hollow Regiment, Les Stenners, 7th Regiment, Gold, the Raiders, and the Battalion Drum and Bugle Corps. 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

0: 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J.J. Michaels, I am a country bumpkin. Here's what's happening in Hound Country. The 2026 Brick Block Arts and Heritage Festival is going on today and tomorrow in downtown Paper City, USA, Johnsonburg. This year's festival, celebrating America's 250th birthday, over 50 vendors and exhibitors, live entertainment, a car show, fireworks, food, and more. For more information, 814-512-1209. 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
1: I had swelling or edema in my lower legs. 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
0: Specializing in vascular disease for over 17 years, Dr. Bob Tejera provides his patients with exceptional care that's close to home. 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

0: 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I'm J.J. 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I'll give you more details coming.
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1: Fox News, I'm CJ Papa. The fifth and possibly the final day of the preliminary hearing for accused Charlie Kirk assassin Tyler Robinson resumes in Utah.
2: Charlie Kirk was assassinated here in Utah 10 months ago today. His alleged killer has still not even entered a plea. And yesterday in court, Judge Graff said that even after this week's five-day preliminary hearing, he's not going to make a ruling on whether this goes to trial until at least September.
1: Fox's Matt Finn in Provo. Sources telling Fox News Qatari negotiators are in Iran working with the U.S. to meet with Iranian officials in an effort to de-escalate the situation and create the conditions for peace negotiations to resume. Wildfire in southern Spain kills at least a dozen people. Aircraft dropping water on the fire to try and douse the flames. 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
3: Thunderstorms likely, with fog and spots early today. Otherwise, cloudy skies expected. Daytime highs approaching 80. Mainly cloudy skies, with fog and spots tonight. Chance for storms. Lows dip down to about 60. From the Weatherology Weather Lab, I'm meteorologist Jennifer Wojcicki for 97.5 The Hound. Right now, 70.
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97.5 The Hound. We're celebrating Friday, and you're in Soups On. It is JJ, and we are about to celebrate a drink. Oh, yes. If you like pina coladas, today is a day to drink them. It's not a day to sing about it. We'll let that to Rupert Holmes.

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0: feels good. 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Aaron Tippin on Classic Country 97.5 The Hound, where the legends play and where we have just a little fun on a Friday. I'm JJ Michaels and Soup's on 814-772-9755, or you can email me jjmichaels@houndcountry.com. Well, the stats are in from Travis and Taylor's wedding. They've been married a week. Yes, they're still married. Last I heard, they're still together. they spent $60,000 on just a permit for their wedding. $60,000 for their wedding permit. Apparently, they also spent $10,000 on a wild animal license for Jason's beard.
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0: Classic Country, 97.5 The Hound, Alan Jackson here in the Real World. 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
0: Saturday, July 25th, the Elk County Ecumenical presents the Glory Bound Music Festival, happening on the Elk County Courthouse lawn and on Court Street in downtown Ridgeway. The day features American Ninja Warrior Jared Greer, the Trick Shot Ninja, and the Overcoming Obstacles Ministries Ninja Course from 11 to 3. Participation on the course requires a waiver signed by a parent or guardian for all minors. You can print a copy from the event Facebook page or get one at the event. Then, there's live music featuring By the Jordan, Resurrected, and A Day Awaits from 3 till 9. Admission for this wonderful event is absolutely free. Be sure to bring a lawn chair. There will also be vendors on site, including food vendors. So, bring your appetite. Who says there's nothing to do in the area? It's a day full of family, faith, and so much fun. Saturday, July 25th. For more information, search the Glory Bound Music Festival 2026 on Facebook.

0: Classic Country 97.5 The Hound, Dolly, and here you come again. It's lunchtime. Yeah, here you come again. Actually, that's a good thing. It is lunchtime. Oh, man. And that means the afternoon is here. We're getting closer to that finish line for the work week, man, and I'm excited about that. Merle Haggard coming next.
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1: 97.5 Fox News, I'm Gianna Gelosi. The White House insists talks with Iran continue even after an alleged plot to assassinate President Trump was uncovered.
2: Israel warning the United States about the plot to kill him. This coming from Israeli intelligence to U.S. intelligence. The Wall Street Journal reports that Israel recently shared an intelligence report about an assassination plot involving the president, though specific details not reported.
1: That's Fox's David Spahn. It's the final day of preliminary hearings for Tyler Robinson, the man accused of killing Charlie Kirk.
3: Charlie Kirk was assassinated here in Utah 10 months ago today. His alleged killer has still not even entered a plea. And yesterday in court, Judge Graf said that even after this week's five-day preliminary hearing, he's not going to make a ruling on whether this goes to trial until at least September.
1: That's Fox's Matt Finn. 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
5: I'm Dale Bliss with the Laurel Media News Brief. The McKean County Sheriff's Office has charged 37-year-old Suzette Musolino of Bradford with drug-related offenses, including delivery of a controlled substance, conspiracy to deliver, and possession. She was arrested yesterday and placed in the McKean County Jail on $150,000 bail. 43-year-old Lacey Keel and 42-year-old Matthew Wazell, both of Brookville, are facing charges after they allegedly fled the scene of a two-vehicle accident and provided false information to police. The accident happened at just before 2 p.m. on May 29th at the intersection of White Street and Madison Avenue. A witness followed the pickup truck Keel was driving after the hit and run and provided the license plate number. Both Keel and Wazell had suspended licenses and told officers that they were not driving the truck at the time of the accident. That information proved to be false. The preliminary hearings for both defendants is on August 20th. For more news, pick up a copy of the Ridgeway Record, St. Mary's Daily Press, or Kane Republican. From the Laurel Media Newsroom, I'm Dale Bliss.
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7: Thunderstorms likely this afternoon, otherwise cloudy skies expected. Daytime highs approaching 80. Chance of thunderstorms with fog and spots tonight, lows of aloft around 60, mainly cloudy skies expected. From the Weatherology Weather Lab, I'm meteorologist Jennifer Wojcicki for 97.5 The Hound. Right now, it's 72 degrees.
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There was a lawyer once. His name was Francis Scott Key. He penned a song that I'm sure you're aware of. You've seen it. It's in most hymnals throughout our churches. It's called the National Anthem. It is our song as an American. We go, however, to a ball game. We stand in our church services and we sing the words of that song, and they float over our minds and our lips, and we don't even realize what we're singing. Most of us have memorized it as a child, but we've never really thought about what it means. Let me tell you a story. Francis Scott Key was a lawyer in Baltimore. The colonies were engaged in vicious conflict with the mother country, Britain. Because of this conflict and the protractedness of it, they had accumulated prisoners on both sides. The American colonies had prisoners and the British had prisoners. And the American government initiated a move. They went to the British and they said, "Let us negotiate for the release of these prisoners." They said, "We want to send a man out to discuss this with you." They were holding the American prisoners in boats about 1,000 yards offshore. And they said, "We want to send a man by the name of Francis Scott Key. He will come out and negotiate to see if we can make a mutual exchange." On the appointed day, in a rowboat, he went out to this boat and he negotiated with the British officials. And they reached a conclusion that men could be exchanged on a one-for-one basis. Francis Scott Key, jubilant with the fact that he'd been successful, went down below in the boats, and what he found was a cargo hold full of humanity, men. And he said, "Men, I've got news for you tonight. You're free." He said, "Tonight I have negotiated successfully your return to the colonies." He said, "You'll be taken out of this boat, out of this filth, out of your chains." As he went back up on board to arrange for their passage to the shore, the admiral came and he said, "We have a slight problem." He said, "We will still honor our commitment to release these men, but it'll be merely academic after tonight. It won't matter." And Francis Scott Key said, "What do you mean?" He said, "Well, Mr. Key," he said, "tonight we have laid an ultimatum upon the colonies. Your people will either capitulate and lay down the colors of that flag that you think so much of, or you see that fort right over there, Fort Henry? He said, "We're going to remove it from the face of the earth." He said, "How are you going to do that?" He said, "If you will, scan the horizon of the sea." And as he looked, he could see hundreds of little dots. And he said, "That's the entire British war fleet." He said, "All of the gunpowder, all of the armament is being called upon to demolish that fort. It will be here within striking distance in a matter of about 2.5 hours. He said, "The war is over. These men would be free anyway." He said, "You can't shell that fort." He said, that's a large fort. He said, "It's full of women and children." He says, "It's predominantly not a military fort." He said, "Don't worry about it." They said, "We've left them a way out." And he said, "What's that?" He said, "Do you see that flag way up on the rampart?" He said, "We have told them that if they will lower that flag, the shelling will stop immediately. And we'll know that they've surrendered, and you'll now be under British rule." Francis Scott Key went down below and told the men what was about to happen. And they said, "How many ships?" He said, "Hundreds." The ships got closer. Francis Scott Key went back up on top and he said, "Men, I'll shout down to you what's going on as we watch." As twilight began to fall, and as the haze hung over the ocean as it does at sunset, suddenly the British war fleet unleashed.

says the sound was deafening. There were so many guns that there were no reliefs. He said it was absolutely impossible to talk or hear. He said suddenly the sky, although dark, was suddenly lit. And he says from down below, all he could hear the men, the prisoners, saying was, "Tell us where the flag is. What have they done with the flag? Is the flag still flying over the rampart? Tell us." 1 hour, 2 hours, 3 hours into the shelling, every time the bomb would explode and it would be close to the flag, they could see the flag in the illuminated red glare of that bomb, and Francis Scott Key would report down to the men below, "It's still up. It's not down." The admiral came and he said, "Your people are insane." He said, "What's the matter with them?" He said, "Don't they understand this is an impossible situation?" Francis Scott Key said he remembered what George Washington had said. He said, "The thing that sets the American Christian apart from all other people in the world is he will die on his feet before he'll live on his knees." The admiral said, "We have now instructed all of the guns to focus on the rampart to take that flag down." He said, "We don't understand something. Our reconnaissance tells us that that flag has been hit directly again and again and again, and yet it's still flying. We don't understand that." But he said, "Now we're about to bring every gun for the next 3 hours to bear on that point." Francis Scott Key said the barrage was unmerciful. All that he could hear was the men down below praying. The prayer, "God, keep that flag flying where we last saw it." Sunrise came. He said there was a heavy mist hanging over the land, but the rampart was tall enough. There stood the flag, completely nondescript, in shreds. The flagpole itself was at a crazy angle, but the flag was still at the top. Francis Scott Key went aboard and immediately went into Fort Henry to see what had happened. And what he found had happened was that that flagpole and that flag had suffered repetitious direct hits. And when hit had fallen, but men, fathers, who knew what it meant for that flag to be on the ground, although knowing that all of the British guns were trained on it, walked over and held it up humanly until they died. Their bodies were removed and others took their place. Francis Scott Key said what held that flagpole in place at that unusual angle were patriots' bodies. He penned the song, "Oh, say can you see by the dawn's early light what so proudly we hailed at the twilight's last gleaming. O'er the rocket's red glare, the bombs bursting in air, gave proof through the night that the flag was still there. Oh, say, does that star-spangled banner yet fly and wave o'er the land of the free and the home of the brave? The debt was demanded. The price, it was paid.

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1: 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Joe Stampley, roll on, Big Mama. Hey there, JJ, happy Friday. Yeah, the weekend getting closer, my friend. Let's take a look at what's happening in Hound Country. Mark your calendar for August the 29th. 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You get the chicken, mac salad, and the needles will be ready at noon, and that's when the anvil shoot starts. 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

Classic Country, 97.5 The Hound, where the legends play. George Jones doing the honors in the Corvette song, the one I loved back then. I'm J.J. Michaels. As we get ready for the afternoon push, another night of Bucco baseball tonight. Boy, as well as this homestand started, it was so frustrating the last two nights, man. Just tough. Yesterday, tough ninth inning, giving up the grand slam. Yeah. Milwaukee's in town, and they are the deal in the National League Central. Bucks and

0: Brewers tonight. 6:15 on the house.
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0: Saturday, July 25th, War Memorial Field in Warren comes alive with the sounds of the annual Music on the Mountain Drum Corps Show. 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Hear Apogee, Cincinnati Tradition, the Steel City Ambassadors, Allegheny Eclipse, Rogues Hollow Regiment, Les Stenners, 7th Regiment, Gold, the Raiders, and the Battalion Drum and Bugle Corps. 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
1: 97.5 The Hound. Fox News, I'm CJ Pop. The U.S. military did not strike Iran overnight, ending two straight days of targeting spots inside the Islamic Republic after the IRGC hit three ships in the Strait of Hormuz.
2: The president just posted to Truth Social that Iran asked to continue the talks. The U.S. agreed, but states that in no uncertain terms, the ceasefire is over. This follows information relayed yesterday by our Aisha Hosni that talks were still happening behind the scenes.
1: Fox's Mike Tobin in Tel Aviv. The Department of Justice updating the indictments and the White House terror plot.
3: They took action to carry out a plot to attack the UFC Freedom 250 event and to murder federal officials at the highest levels of our government.
1: U.S. Attorney Dominic Gerace speaking earlier in Columbus, Ohio. 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
4: Thunderstorms likely this afternoon. Otherwise, cloudy skies expected. High temperatures reach up to 80. Chance of thunderstorms with fog and spots tonight. Lows level off around 60. Cloudy skies expected. From the Weatherology Weather Lab, I'm meteorologist Jennifer Wojcicki for 97.5 The Hound. Currently 74.

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I'm JJ Michaels. Welcome to your afternoon push on Friday. Got your bad dad joke next. Here's T

0: Man, was he great. No two ways about it. The great Ray Charles on Classic Country 97.5 The Hound. I'm JJ Michaels. Welcome to your Friday afternoon push. It is time for the bad dad joke of the day once again. If you have jokes, send them in. JJMichaels@HoundCountry.com. That is my email address. And a big thanks to Rita Goldthwait for sending this one in today. And this one is great. I don't know if I've ever done this one before or not. I don't think so. But anyway, here we go. What is a police officer's favorite sweater? A pullover.
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0: Classic Country, 97.5 The Hound, where the legends play. ETC, Gerald Thomas Conley. And a look at what's happening in Hound Country. 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

Classic Country, 97.5 The Hound, where the legends play. It's Dave and Sugar, and the door is always open, except when it's closed. That was a bad attempt at a joke. Hey, it's JJ, and that is going to do it for my show for today, which means the door will open. I will exit, and Dale Bliss will be in. He'll take you through the rest of your afternoon and get you home from work and into the weekend later tonight. Bucko Baseball, Bucks and Brewers tonight from PNC Park. Airtime is 6:15.

0: God bless you, my friend. Have a great weekend. I'll be here for the polka party on Sunday. And, well, if I don't talk to you then, good Lord willing, I hope to on Monday. I'm planning on being here at 10. You stop by when you can. See you then.
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0: Saturday, July 25th, War Memorial Field in Warren comes alive with the sounds of the annual Music on the Mountain Drum Corps Show. 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You can also go online to smotm.org. 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
1: 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Fox News, I'm Gian Gelosi. Eight people now face terror charges related to a thwarted alleged plot to kill government officials at the UFC Freedom 250 event held at the White House last month.
2: Political discourse has many places in our society. Political violence has none.
1: That is U.S. Attorney Dominic Gerace. President Trump says he's not going to sign a housing bill in protest over the Senate's failure to pass the Save America Act.
3: The president says Save America, which would require proof of citizenship in order to register to vote, is popular, and its, quote, non-passage is crazy. He says Senate Republicans should terminate the filibuster to get this done, warning that Democrats will nuke the 60-vote threshold rule for legislation they want when they're in the majority. The housing bill does a number of things, including streamlining environmental reviews, lifts rules on modular homes, and provides incentives through grants to build more housing.
1: Fox's Jessica Rosenthal. 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
4: Thunderstorms likely this afternoon, otherwise cloudy skies expected. High temperatures reach up to 80. Chance of thunderstorms with fog and spots tonight, lows of aloft around 60, cloudy skies expected. From the Weatherology Weather Lab, I'm meteorologist Jennifer Vujicic for 97.5 The Hound. Right now, 76.

feels good. Do it. 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Yeah. 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Do it. Yeah. 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

0: Billy Crash Craddock on 97.5 The Hound. Good afternoon and happy Friday. The weekend is almost here and the forecast's calling for mostly sunny skies tomorrow and Sunday with highs in the low 80s. No complaints from this fella. I'm looking forward to some more summer fun. I'm Dale Bliss here till 6 o'clock with nothing but the best classic country. Faith Hill and Ronnie Millsap are coming right up in just a few minutes. Friends, Hogwild Barbecue is open for the season. Take the short trip to the shack at 386 Kinzu Road in Warren. It's one of the top 10 barbecue joints in Pennsylvania. This week's features include a pulled pork quesadilla, Hogwild's national award-winning pulled pork on a flour tortilla with cheddar jack, sautéed bell peppers, and sweet onions, and Hogwild's amazing peach bourbon sauce. Friends, you're going to love the peach. 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
1: Saturday, July 25th, War Memorial Field in Warren comes alive with the sounds of the annual Music on the Mountain Drum Corps Show. 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Hear Apogee, Cincinnati Tradition, the Steel City Ambassadors, Allegheny Eclipse, Rogues Hollow Regiment, Les Stenners, 7th Regiment, Gold, the Raiders, and the Battalion Drum and Bugle Corps. Gates open at 4:30 and the show starts at 7. 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

0: From the end of Lexington Avenue and South Parker Street, the night of the show. 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

0: That's Alabama on our Friday, and here's what's happening in Hound Country. 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

0: At one time, he was known by just the letter G. Garth Brooks with Papa Loved Mama from 1992. They say an easy way to figure out if it's too hot for your dog to play outside is by adding the temperature and the humidity. If they add up to more than 150, it's too hot. Always make sure your pets have plenty of water and a shady spot to get out of the sun. Stay tuned for Roger Miller. He's next on The Hound.
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1: 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Fox News, I'm John Saucier. The man accused of killing Turning Point USA co-founder Charlie Kirk appearing in court for another day of a preliminary hearing. Prosecutors showed a police interview with his roommate who tells authorities he confessed to the shooting. Donald Trump Jr. on Fox says after this hearing, all conspiracy theories about Kirk's death should be put to rest.
2: In court, we saw the facts laid out very eloquently. It took a long period of time to get it out there. But once you see it, you put the picture together. Let's just say this is, to me, again, way beyond a reasonable doubt.
1: The alleged shooter faces the death penalty if convicted. New York City Mayor Zoran Mamdani says that they'll become the first city in the country to ban so-called deceptive fees.
3: It is estimated that the average family of four loses more than $3,200 per year on junk fees and hidden costs.
1: Many in the business community have argued his administration's policies will make it more expensive to operate in New York City. 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
4: Storms with heavy rain likely this afternoon. Otherwise, cloudy skies expected. Daytime highs approaching 80. Slight chance of thunderstorms with fog and spots tonight. Lows dip down to about 60. Overcast skies. From the Weatherology Weather Lab, I'm meteorologist Jennifer Wojcicki for 97.5 The Hound. Right now, 77.

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0: land.
1: Guess we'll have to learn to get along without her if we can. Hello, ceiling. I'm gonna stare at you a while. 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

0: Hello, Walls. Fair and Young on our Friday. If the Walls are closing in a little bit, maybe it's time to get out of Dodge for a while. Maybe a little vacay is in order. When it comes to hitting the open road, one state stands out. According to Wallet Hub, that state is Minnesota. Researchers compared all 50 states using 32 factors, including scenery, attractions, road quality, safety, and affordability. Minnesota came out on top thanks to its mix of outdoor recreation, summer fairs and festivals, safe roads, and relatively affordable lodging and camping. Utah finished a close second. I've never been to Minnesota, but I sure like the idea of traveling there one day. Dale Bliss in the control room till 6 with Waylon right around the corner on the Hound.
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3: Saturday, July 25th, War Memorial Field in Warren comes alive with the sounds of the annual Music on the Mountain Drum Corps Show. 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

0: That's Lori Morgan with 5 minutes, and here's what's happening in Hound Country. Port Allegheny VFW Post 6391 second annual barbecue cook-off is Saturday, July 25th. 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

0: Ronnie McDowell with Older Women from 1981. Uh-oh, if you use Apple's Hide My Email feature, your email address might not be as hidden as you think. Hide My Email lets users create unique random email addresses when signing up for apps and other online accounts. Messages sent to those addresses are then automatically forwarded to the user's real inbox. Privacy company Easy Opt-Out says that it discovered a vulnerability in the service and let Apple know of the problem last year. It was supposedly fixed in March of this year, but Easy Opt-Outs discovered that the glitch was still there. And in June, Apple asked them not to disclose the exact vulnerability because they plan to fix the issue in a future update in the coming weeks. Just passing this along. Be careful. Tanya Tucker's up next on The Hound.
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1: Fox News, I'm Tom Graham. Talks continue in the Middle East, but tensions remain high. President Trump says the U.S. and Tehran agreed to keep talks open as fighting has continued in the region for much of this week. All parties looking to get back on track, at least according to the administration. At the same time, Israel is warning U.S. intelligence about a new plot devised to assassinate President Trump.
2: The president is well aware that Iran wants him dead, and country leaders there will keep trying.
1: Fox's David Spunt in Washington. Preliminary hearings continue. The judge in the Charlie Kirk murder case put a stop to cameras filming any exhibits in the courtroom.
3: Prosecutors then asked for the judge to determine the evidence against Tyler Robinson was overwhelming, end the preliminary hearing, and order a trial. But the judge allowed the defense attorneys to continue calling witnesses.
1: Fox's Jessica Rosenthal there. Robinson has not entered a plea. 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
4: Storms with heavy rain likely this afternoon. Otherwise, cloudy skies expected. High temperatures reach up to 80. Slight chance of thunderstorms with fog and spots tonight. Lows level off around 61. Cloudy skies expected. From the Weatherology Weather Lab, I'm meteorologist Jennifer Wojcicki for 97.5 The Hound. Right now, it's 75 degrees.

0: Classic Country, 97.5 The Hound, T.G. Shepherd with The Last Cheater's Waltz. Dale Bliss in the studio as we whittle our way on a Friday. The Pirates are back in action at PNC Park tonight for the first of three games versus the Milwaukee Brewers. First pitch is at 6:40. We'll have pregame for you at 6:15. Tons of tunes till game time. John Anderson and Dolly Parton are on the way right after the break.
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0: Hard working man, that's Brooks and Dunn, and here's what's happening in Hound Country. There will be a dice run to benefit the Elk County Humane Society on Saturday, July 25th. The ride will start and end at the St. Mary's Eagles. 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

0: 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The solution might be a simple monthly 10 list. 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The idea is that new experiences help make life feel more memorable. 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It's less about productivity and more about adding a little joy to your everyday routine. Summer is flying by. Stay tuned for Tracy Byrd. 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
1: Fox News, I'm John Saucier. President Trump not going to sign a sweeping housing affordability bill in protest of Congress not approving a strict voter ID bill that doesn't have enough support to pass. Still, the housing measure could become law without the president's signature. He's got 10 days to issue a veto and stop the measure. President Trump was at the NATO summit in Turkey this week. He continued to urge alliance members to increase their defense spending. This includes funding Ukraine's defense against Russia. U.S. NATO representative Matthew Whitaker on Fox says NATO cannot be a one-way street.
2: There are a lot of good things that are happening, but it just boils down to the simple fact that Europe was asleep. Macron called them brain dead. Whatever your analogy is, they were not capable and could not come up alongside the United States, and we have fixed that with President Trump's leadership.
1: President Trump was talking about unity with other NATO nations immediately after the summit. America is listening to Fox News.
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4: I'm Dale Bliss with the Laurel Media News Brief. The McKean County Sheriff's Office has charged 37-year-old Suzette Musolino of Bradford with drug-related offenses, including delivery of a controlled substance, conspiracy to deliver, and possession. She was arrested yesterday and placed in the McKean County Jail on $150,000 bail. 43-year-old Lacey Keel and 42-year-old Matthew Wazell, both of Brookville, are facing charges after they allegedly fled the scene of a two-vehicle accident and provided false information to police. The accident happened at just before 2 p.m. on May 29th at the intersection of White Street and Madison Avenue. A witness followed the pickup truck Keel was driving after the hit and run and provided the license plate number. Both Keel and Wazell had suspended licenses and told officers that they were not driving the truck at the time of the accident. That information proved to be false. The preliminary hearings for both defendants is on August 20th. For more news, pick up a copy of the Ridgeway Record, St. Mary's Daily Press, or Kane Republican. From the Laurel Media Newsroom, I'm Dale Bliss. 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
5: Storms with heavy rain likely this afternoon. Otherwise, cloudy skies expected. High temperatures reach up to 80. Slight chance of thunderstorms with fog and spots tonight. Lows level off around 61. Cloudy skies expected. From the Weatherology Weather Lab, I'm meteorologist Jennifer Wojcicki for 97.5 The Hound. Currently 71.
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7: 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I'm Ken Chester.
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0: do.
1: He was the comedian of country music, Roger Miller, with Chug-A-Lug from the summer of 1964. And speaking of chug-a-lugging, I think there's an ice-cold adult beverage with my name on it for after work. Friends, it's the weekend. Dale Bliss till the whistle blows at 6 with the great George Strait on the way on the Friday ride home from work.
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0: That's the Charlie Daniels Band on the Hound, and here's what's happening in Hound Country. The Kinzu Youth Development Center and Warren General Hospital are supporting youth in the Warren County community in gaining clearance to participate in athletic activities. Vouchers are available for physicals at Warren General's walk-in clinic in North Warren and available at the Warren County School District Central Office in Russell and the local high schools. Participants should have their medical insurance information at the time of the exam. The Development Center will pay the total cost for those who have no insurance. For more information, call 704-989-2520.
1: Saturday, July 25th, the Elk County Ecumenical presents the Glory Bound Music Festival, happening on the Elk County Courthouse lawn and on Court Street in downtown Ridgeway. 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Then there's live music featuring By the Jordan, Resurrected, and A Day Awaits from 3 till 9. 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Be sure to bring a lawn chair. There will also be vendors on site, including food vendors. 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It's a day full of family, faith, and so much fun. 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

0: 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Pre-game starts at 6:15. I'm Dale Bliss, thanking you for sharing part of your day with me. I'll be back on Monday at 2 o'clock. You guys drop by when you can. I hope you have a wonderful weekend. Take good care of yourselves, and don't sweat the small stuff.
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1: News. I'm Roxanne Evans. Efforts continue to start negotiations again between the U.S. and Iran after a week of violence. Meantime, Israel says it uncovered a plot to assassinate President Trump.
2: I'm number one on the kill list for Iran. They're lovely people. I'm number one. So I don't know. I can't tell you that, but I don't really care because I'm doing my job and I'm doing it, I hope, better than anybody's ever done it.
1: The brutal murder of a New Jersey mom shocks the community. Authorities have made no arrests so far. Fox's Brian Yenis has the chilling 911 call made by the woman's husband.
3: Warning, it is graphic.
4: 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I know you said your wife is bloody.
5: 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I don't know what's going on. CPR, I need CPR just instructions.
1: Connor Hanlon has hired an attorney. He has not been charged with a crime. America's listening to Fox News.
6: Skies with fog tonight with a chance of thunderstorms. Lows it down to about 61. Cloudy skies with a few peaks of sun and foggy early tomorrow. Daytime highs approaching 81. From the Weatherology Weather Lab, I'm meteorologist Jennifer Wojcicki for 97.5 The Hound. Right now, it's 76 degrees.